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motherfucker. 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Sheesh. UK and LA in this motherfucker, man. 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Let's get it.

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1: 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Play it with stress and it's strong to me. 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
1: This was a funk.

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